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0: and a big boy. All 67 pounds of this shepherd mix are made up of sweetness and loyalty.
1: He can be a little wary when meeting new people, but once he gets the chance to warm up, Roscoe will build a strong bond with you. 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
0: And a little treat motivation never hurts either. How's he do with other dogs?
1: Roscoe's done okay with other dogs, but a meet and greet is recommended first, just to make sure that your other four-leggers and him will get along.
0: If you are patient with him and understanding, Roscoe's true personality will begin to emerge, which is full of love and loyalty.
1: He is worth it. 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

All the way from the city of Hamm in North Rhine-Westphalia, Germany, that is Giant Rooks, and wants it back here on Passport Approved. Giant Rooks only have become one of Germany's most popular bands in recent years, racking up over 4 billion combined streams, receiving numerous gold and platinum certifications, and have also recently sold out 2 hometown shows, totaling over 20,000 fans per show. Incidentally, their latest album, How Have You Been, debuted at number 1 on the German album charts. We also heard from the rising star from London, England, known as Sienna Spyro, and Great Expectation. That is taken from a brand new album called Visitor, which is produced by Omar Fedi, who's worked with SZA, Sam Smith, and a whole host of others. Sienna has been called a phenomenon who creates music with rich soul and symphonic pop. You can get further details on Sienna Spyro online. And we kick things off with the Irish Quartet, who recently moved to London to search for more success, and that seems to be paying off. They go under the guise of the Clockworks, and we played you their single called Magnificent Seven, taken from their second studio album called The Entertainment, which was released back in March of this year. As I mentioned, the band had been working tirelessly to build their fan base, and it seems to be paying off since moving to the United Kingdom. You can get further details at theclockworks.band. Well, I hope you've enjoyed our travels to Ireland, England, and Germany here on Passport Approved, our weekly mission, as it has been for 2 decades plus, is to travel the world so you don't have to, as we unearth some great musical gems, acting local, thinking global. We do currently broadcast on 6 continents worldwide, including Europe, North America, Africa, South America, Asia, and Australasia, on dozens and dozens of great local radio stations, including yours. And on today's program, we're very excited to bring you the vintage-inspired sounds of the British rock collective known as Temples. We also give you the fresh new sounds of the Nigerian-born singer-songwriter now residing in the UK, who goes under the guise of Jerub. We also give the fresh new sounds of Australia's Shepherd, as well as the Norwegian one-man band inspired by the sounds of the 80s synth movement, who goes under the name of Raging Lions. That and much more is coming your way on today's edition of Passport Approved. But for now, let's sit back and relax as we take you to Bratislava in Slovakia and bring you the critically acclaimed singer-songwriter and dimensional artist known for her emotionally charged storytelling and genre-blurring sound. She goes under the guise of Corinne Ann, and she's recently released a brand new single called Born to Be. So without further delay, Corinne Ann, right here on Passport Approved.

0: How good is that? The vintage rock inspired sounds of Northamptonshire, England's Temples. Their new single Horizon, taken from the album called Bliss, which was released back in June of this year. The band concluded their North American tour dates this weekend and will commence on their UK and European leg of their European tour starting in October. You can get further details at templesofbands.com. Well, we're going to take a little break, and when I return, we bring the chart-topping sounds of the Australian singer-songwriter and known as Rule. We also give you the rising star from the United Kingdom, known as Meek, with her new single, Beautiful Freaks, as well as exciting sounds of Central England's Overpass. That and much more is coming up next, right here on Passport Approved. 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

It's the fresh new sounds of the 23-year-old Australian singer-songwriter known as Rule with Faking Smiles, and that is taken from his second studio album called Kicking My Feet and Screaming. In fact, the new full-length is part two of his sophomore double album. Rule is no stranger to the global music scene. In fact, he's worked with the likes of Harry Styles, Niall Horan, Adele, Eminem, and a whole host of others. And his new single, Faking Smiles, examines the contradictions between the mask we wear and what's really bubbling underneath the surface. You can get further details at onerule.com. We also gave the rising operatic pop star from the United Kingdom, known as Meek, with her latest single called Beautiful Freaks. That follows on the heels of her very successful debut single, Fabulous, which was released earlier this year and has received rave reviews around the world. Meek has also made her media debut this year, appearing on The Tonight Show starring Jimmy Fallon and SNL in the United Kingdom. And she's currently in the studio writing and recording new music for a forthcoming debut album. And we kick things off with a Nigerian star now residing in the UK, the talented singer-songwriter known as Jerub, with his single called Forever Right Now. Now, Jerub has drawn comparisons to the likes of Miles Smith, Louis Capaldi, and a modern-day version of the 90s star Seal, and has racked up tens of millions of streams and views to date, so you can get further information and delve into more music on Nigeria's Jerub online. Well, I hope you've enjoyed our travels to Nigeria, the United Kingdom, and Australia. This is Passport Approved, your passport for global access to international sounds, as we have done for two decades plus. Now, if you'd like to get further information on our program, interact with us online, or stream us on demand at your leisure and pleasure, do check us out at passportapproved.com. Well, let's fasten our seatbelts as we continue our musical travels and take you to central England, Birmingham to be precise, as we reintroduce you to a band known as Overpass, one of the most exciting blue-collar rock bands from the UK in quite some time. They recently released their debut album called Elsewhere Always, and from that release, here's a single called Fall in Love. Once again, it's England's Overpass, right here on Passport Approved.

That's the riveting sounds of the multi-platinum British band called Nothing But Thieves and Stray Dogs, which is the name of their brand new album, which is now available worldwide. It literally came out several days ago and has received rave reviews. Now, the band got their very early global support here on Passport Approved when they were an independent band. And since then, they've signed to RCA Records and Sony Music Worldwide and racked up over 2 billion streams. The band will also be embarking on their Stray Dogs US tour in 2027, as well as other international destinations. You can get further details at nbthieves.com. Well, it's time for us to take a little break, and when we return, we give the exciting sounds of one of Australia's most popular bands in recent times, known as Shepherd. We also give you the 80s rock and synth-pop flavoured sounds of the Norwegian artist known as Raging Lines,

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0: someone.
1: Singing Sayonara all the way from Brisbane, Australia, that is his sibling collective band known as Shepherd, here on Passports Approved. Now, the band are no strangers to our program. In fact, they got their first ever global support here on Passport Approved, and then went on to have a worldwide smash with a track called Hey Geronimo, and have racked up over several billion streams to date. In addition, they have had four top 10 albums in Australia and numerous number one singles worldwide, and continue to be friends of our program. And we're very excited to see them back with their new single. You can delve into more details at weareshepherd.com. We also gave the solo project from Oslo, Norway, courtesy of Sondre Torvik, who goes under the guise of Raging Lines with his new single, Yamaha 237. And that is taken from his debut album called Smile Blank, which was released earlier this year. According to Raging Lines, he likes to create dark indie rock, new wave and post-punk music, all on his own, handling his own guitar, drums, bass and vocals, and of course, also writing his own music. You can delve into more details at raging-lines.com. Well, unfortunately, we have reached the conclusion of this week's edition of Passports Approved, as we race towards the end of September, and I do hope you've enjoyed this week's edition of Passports Approved as we race towards the end of the year in the coming months. Now, if you'd like to get further information on our program, interact with us online, or stream us on demand at your leisure and pleasure, please visit us at PassportsApproved.com. 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And a big pat on the back to our producer, Mr. William Amon, for his help behind the scenes. Well, I leave you off today with a friend of our program and a personal friend of mine, the Dutch artist, composer, and songwriter known as Thomas Azier, who has been working tirelessly on his brand new album, which is slated for release in 2027. But recently, he also re-released the remix of his single called Red Eyes, which appeared on his debut album called Hylus back in 2012. It's a Mike Luck remix, so without further delay, let's check out the Dutch musical maestro, Thomas Azier, and his single Red Eyes. And until next time, it's Sat Business saying goodbye from Passports Approved.

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2: Tonight, it's Coheed and Cambria at the Admiral. 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And Chance the Rapper at Sturco Harris Casino. 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
6: Between 9 and 5, Monday through Friday. After the 14th day, the prize will be given away to another listener.
4: 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Prizes are not transferable and cannot be received in cash.
6: All decisions made by KIWR are final.
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6: 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I'm trying to work. Shut up.
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8: All winners agree to allow KIWR to use their name or physical likeness for station purposes without remuneration of any kind.
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9: Roscoe is a good boy. 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
7: 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And Scott Hellman was all over social media this past spring promoting My Staff Spotlight before it was even complete. 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

0: From Toronto, his name is Scott Hellman. At just 15 years old, he was signed to a development deal by Warner Music Canada, and less than 10 years later, Scott was forming his own label. It's called Faux Fum Records. 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
9: Between 9 and 5, Monday through Friday. After the 14th day, the prize will be given away to another listener.
11: All winners must present positive photo identification to pick up their prize. Winners may send postage required in order to have their prize mailed. Prizes are not transferable and cannot be received in cash.
9: All decisions made by KIWR are final.
13: KIWR may at its discretion cancel or suspend any contest
14: for any reason
9: without providing remuneration.
15: Remuneration?
9: Of any
15: what
9: kind.
15: What the hell is that?
9: Oh, would you shut up? I'm trying to work. Shut up.
11: Like I was saying, if a contest winner over the course of a calendar year wins over $600 in prizes, they will receive a federal 1099 form to use with their taxes.
9: 2-4-9-er.
11: All winners agree to allow KIWR to use their name or physical likeness for station purposes without remuneration of any kind.
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0: 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I'm Sophia John, and that was my staff spotlight. 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

0: That's Dark Heaven, brand new from President. The band says the song is a reflection on the contradictions of faith, framing the song not as an attack on belief, but as an attempt to excavate something genuine beneath the noise, division, and power struggles that have accumulated around it. It's found on their brand new album, Blood of Your Empire, which is out now.
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4: Corey here from Amplified Afternoons. Just a few weeks ago, the song I Don't Live Here Anymore from The War on Drugs popped into my head and ultimately into my ears after I decided to look it up and press play. Then lo and behold, the band releases a new song just days later, and that is the song I'll be featuring for you today. Their first new tune in 5 years. The War on Drugs frontman Adam Granduciel says that this song was written in about 10 minutes, somewhere between the first coffee and school drop-off. All right, Adam, stop your bragging. Well, here's what being in a coffee and school drop-off sandwich sounds like. New music from The War on Drugs called Who's That on 89.7 The River.

0: There's new music from the War on Drugs titled Who's That? And Who's That on Drums? It's actually the band's guitarist, Anthony LaMarca, playing drums on that one instead of their stick man, Charlie Hall. Not sure why, but sometimes it's fun to mix things up.
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8: Roscoe is a good boy. 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
4: 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It was amazing.
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That's the river to 44321.

0: Some of the river probably should have just stayed home, right? Winnebago, Lalo. Theory of a Dead Man today. Welcome to Monday. It's Ken. Back here in the saddle, ready for it again. Of course, week three of Monday Night Football wraps up tonight. I'll join you out there at Legends if you're so inclined. You are invited. I'm just saying. We've got a lot going on. The Bears host the Eagles, so we're looking to see you, Bears fans. 712-328-8970 if you got a lunchtime pick. I guess we should focus on what's really in front of us before we get to football tonight. Got to get through the day. And we'll do lunch today with the All Request Nooner. You can, of course, submit one through email as well. Today, during the lunch hour, we're going to give you another chance to win. We like to do this as we get ready for Beck to ride lonesome right into the Metro. Coming up this Saturday night at Steelhouse Omaha. So all this week during lunch, we'll be doling out the tickets. It's an all-ages show as well. See it probably close to the top at 897theriver.com, our concerts and events page, and your chance to win. Well, that is on the way. Cage the Elephant with their latest. Foo Fighters 2, drop in one from Yellow Card, and somebody from the staff gets to pick one next. Who's it going to be? It's not me, I can tell you that. A staff spotlight next on 89.7 The River.
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89.7 The River, your favorite toys, the new release from Foo Fighters, that one called Window, featured on said album from earlier this year. It's Yellow Card in just a couple of moments, the latest from Phoebe Bridgers as well. Weather-wise for a Monday, well, there could be a little drizzle out there on your way in, or perhaps maybe you've got a half day or something going. I don't know. Mostly cloudy otherwise today, low 70s for the high. Later on tonight, 62 with mostly cloudy skies for your Tuesday. Tomorrow, there's a chance for some showers maybe late in the day, mid-70s once again. Right now, here at the River Studios, skies are overcast. We're at 67. Our weather today and all weather this week is brought to you by Hillside House of Hell. 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

0: 89.7 The River, your anchor for alternative and rock. She's back, Phoebe Bridgers. It's Lost Boys, brand new music from Phoebe today. As we're knocking out a Monday, getting ready for that Monday Night Football party, as I mentioned earlier today. Week 3 wraps up. You Chicago fans better be representing tonight. I'm just saying. Our portable prize pack, it's a party pack. It's a mobile watch party pack, if you will. A high-def projector, a screen, the speakers, the fire stick. There's River beer included and a quarter of a cow from Rustic Cuts, our big grand prize. You must be registered to win it. That can happen tonight or it could happen while you listen to your radio. We got the Ninja Nutra Plus personal blender. So if you're in for like a smoothie in the morning or some sort of workout thing, you could just give it a spin and then pop the lid on it and off you go. That's our grand prize for the night and our grand prize for the season. Well, that's on the horizon. We're really just getting started. Legends Patio Grill and Bar in the Cherry Hills Plaza kicking it off starting at 7 o'clock tonight. 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Got one from Muse coming up that's brand new. Also, the latest two here from Fontaine's DC. It's called Marianne. 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

0: 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The Wow Signal is where you'd find it on our way to lunch at Skin. 712-328-8970 through email. That's working now, today. It wasn't earlier, but now it's good to go. Skinman at 897theriver.com. Got some tickets for Beck. That show coming up this weekend at Steelhouse Omaha. We've got those for you all this week. There could be some Monday Night Football qualification action in there as well. Of course, that registration box will be on site tonight at the Cherry Hills Plaza location of Legends Patio Grill and Bar as week three wraps up. Chicago hosting Philadelphia, the Eagles and the Bears tonight. We've got a whole bunch of River swag for you too. The Ninja Nutra Plus personal blender as well. The prize for the evening in that registration box for our big grand prize, the portable party package. It is like you and your stuff. You're the watch party with this, the projector, the screen, the speakers, the fire stick, all of it. 897theriver.com for that. Why are we watching? Because it's Monday Night Football and it's on TV. Tonight's the night at 7 with Legends Patio Grill and Bar. Soundgarden going retro in a couple of minutes. A new one too on the way from Avatar and something local. 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
0: Tuesday, September 29th, Giovanni and the Hired Guns at the Waiting Room. 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

Down on the River, 8 Music from Shinedown, Young Again, about 30 minutes away from doing our lunch thing at Soundgarden, and the new Avatar coming up shortly. As far as the weather goes, today, mostly cloudy, 70s or so for the high. Chance for rain again later tomorrow afternoon, highs in the mid-70s for Tuesday. Currently here at the River Studios, skies remain overcast. We're at 67. 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Ready to go with 50,000 square feet of terror for the 2026 season. Clown Craze 3D, The Motel Massacre, The Sacrifice, and Devil's Chapel 2. And this Saturday only, Amelie McLean. She is the little pale girl from Terrifier 2. She'll be on site for photo ops. Tickets and more details, ScareIowa.com. 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

0: 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There's Avatar today from Don't Go in the Forest. They've got a couple of dates booked with Metallica next year, including that Kansas City show at Arrowhead that we had tickets for last week. And, of course, not only Avatar, but Limp Bizkit on that, too. More M72 tour action. Those tickets went available for you on Friday. I'm not even sure if there's any left. Probably not at this point. But Ticketmaster.com if you're interested in looking. Got lunch for you here in less than 15. How about we tear it down with the new one from Greta Van Fleet? We can do it. Bring me the Horizons on the way here shortly, too. 712-328-8970. You can drop an email to me as well. 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
3: Well, here it is, lunchtime on this, our final Monday for the month of September 2026. National North Carolina Day, the Tar Heel State. They were the first state to vote for independence from the British at the First Continental Congress. Look at them getting out in front of it, huh? Also, they resisted secession from the Union back before the Civil War. Eventually, though, they joined the Confederacy. Womp, womp, womp, womp. Anyway, the Tar Heel State is celebrating today. The rest of us are celebrating something we can all get behind on. Most of us can get behind on. Some of us maybe not, with good reason. It's National Drink Beer Day. As far as lunch goes, desserts covered. National Strawberry Cream Pie Day. It's also National Good Neighbor Day. Well, maybe there's some neighbor music in your future. We'll see. 712-328-8970. Email's good as well. Skimman at 897theriver.com. Probably a good bet you're going to hear something from Beck. He's coming to town. Got the tickets for the show coming up this weekend at Steelhouse Omaha, so get ready for that. We'll tear it down. It's a brand new one from Greta Van Fleet. They're a new release on the way here in like less than 2 weeks, October 9th, the street date for Palace for the People. But first, dropping teardrops. Bring me the horizon. Let's do lunch. The all-request Nooner on 89.7 The River.

89, Some of the River. You might as well tear it down. Greta Van Fleet. New music on the way from Palace for the People, October 9th, the street date for the brand new release from the Michigan crew. As we're off and running here on this, the Monday, all request nooner, 712-328-8970, an easy one for you. You'll need that number to win tickets, Beck tickets, as a matter of fact. He rides Lonesome into Steelhouse, Omaha this weekend. See more, of course, online, 897theriver.com. New music from Ninth Key is on the way. That is a collab between Low Spirit and Echo, and it sounds pretty good. Plus one from Sleep Theory. What else do you got? 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Could work equally as well for you. As you dial up this one, the latest from Autumn Kings with Charlie Seen from Hollywood Undead on the assist. Here's Gone, Gone, Gone on the Nooner with 897 The River.

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0: 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It is Ninth Key, a new collab from Low Spirit and Echo today as we hammer away on our Monday lunch. It's National Good Neighbor Day. We may have a little something cooked up for that before it's all said and done. Got some Beck tickets and maybe something from Beck on the way for you too. But first, let's talk about From Ashes to New, a brand new track called Die For You. That's made the cut here today, as well as a brand new one from Slightly Stupid. We'll get to that here in a couple of minutes as well. 89.7theriver.com for your details on making a nomination for a new Kid Who Rocks. We'll have another one coming for you on Friday. We're getting close to the big grand prize party for all the winners, by the way. That's going to take place at the Hub right here in Council Bluffs, where the kids can run around and play. We'll probably have a little pizza or something like that. 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
1: 89.7 The River, from Ashes to News Latest, called Die for You, from their Reflections release. Just past halfway. Beck's on the way, and some Beck tickets too. Get ready for it. Gorillaz as well. The All Request Nooner, 712-328-8970. Weather-wise for today, partly sunny. Low 70s here this afternoon. 62 overnight. The chance for rain. Well, we could use some rain, right? That is happening again tomorrow afternoon, perhaps. Otherwise, partly sunny, mid-70s for Tuesday. Right now at the River Studios. And we've made it up to 68 with overcast skies. 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It's haunt season, and they're good for it. With 50,000 square feet of terror. That includes The Sacrifice, Devil's Chapel, Clown Craze 3D, and The Motel Massacre. Plus a special guest this weekend on Saturday only, Amalie McLean, who is the pale little girl from Terrifier 2. She'll be on site for some photo ops. Details and, of course, tickets as well, ScareIowa.com. Appreciate the support again from Hillside. As we get into this one from Slightly Stupid, with help from Wiz Khalifa and G-Love. 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

89.7 The River, it's like they ran out of tape from The Information. 20 years ago, almost, it came out October 3rd of 06. It's now 2026. Beck is still doing work. In fact, he'll be doing some work coming up this weekend. You ready for a little visit down to the Steelhouse Omaha on a Saturday night for the Ride Lonesome Tour with Beck and his crew? All ages for this one, and it's All This Week, The Winnin'.

0: Season. The Ranch of Terror and Haunted Hayride. More than 40 years of haunting the metro. 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
19: 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Finish up with one from the Gold album. That'll be a new track from Weezer. But this is something that would normally probably be a Wednesday thing, but I'm going to make an exception because, well, it's Good Neighbor Week all week long, and today is actually Good Neighbor Day. And you can't celebrate Good Neighbor Day without a little ugly kid Joe. Am I right? So let's do it right now. Here they are. Won't you be my neighbor? Y'all request Nooner on 89.7 The River.

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1: 89.7 The River. It's called Arsenal. It's a brand new track from Slipknot. They've got all sorts of teases going on about what's going to be happening in the world of Slipknot. We shall see. I'm not even sure if that song is going to actually be on the brand new record, according to some of the band members. We're looking at you, Jim. We'll find out, I guess, what's happening here in late 2026, probably early 2027 for the Slipknot crew. It's Dead Poets Society in a couple of minutes as we're into 1 o'clock. Also one here from Korn. We'll get to the Metro Minute as well. And this one, courtesy of Temper City. It's called Self-Aware on 89.7 The River.

0: 89.7 The River, your anchor for alternative and rock. Kiss Me Goodbye, lovely. The band's latest, a new one on the way from them here in a couple of weeks called We're All Feeling the Same. Yeah, into 1 o'clock. Welcome to it. It's Skin. Maybe a chance to get qualified before I saddle up and leave with Monday Night Football. I'll be out there at Legends tonight. So I'll have the registration box, too, for our big grand prize coming at the end of the season. Of course, if you keep listening, you can get qualified before that if you can't make it tonight. But the big grand prize party, it is on the horizon. It's probably coming sooner than you think. Our brand new portable party package includes the high-def projector, the screen, the speakers, the Fire Stick to connect to the streaming. We're throwing in some Concert Buddy beer with Pint 9 and a quarter cow from Rustic Cuts. Yeah, we're loaded. Registration box will be there every Monday night while we're there at Legends Patio Grill and Bar, I-680 at the Irvington exit. And, of course, the one we've got here in the studios, we're dropping names in there, too. A Ninja Nutra Plus personal blender. Up for grabs tonight. Yeah, mix and go. Throw the cap on it and you're good. Oh, yeah, and football too. In fact, all you Bears fans, we'd love to see you. You're invited. Philadelphia on the road at Chicago. Tonight at Legends, Monday Night Football, the way it should be. With all of us having a cold one on National Drink Beer Day. I'm just saying. I'm just putting it out there into the world. 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We'll see you there, perhaps. Dead Poets Society's new music just ahead. 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
0: Tuesday, September 29th, Giovanni and the Hired Guns at the Waiting Room. 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And Chance the Rapper at Sturco Harris Casino. 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And Beck at Steelhouse, Omaha. And Sunday, October 4th, Smile Empty Soul at the Berman Theater.
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0: Okay, let's take a lap, huh? Take a bite out of crime, like McGruff the Crime Dog used to say. Well, Bellevue is seeing crime fall across multiple categories. And the city's police department says the trend shows no signs of slowing down. According to statistics from last year, Bellevue PD reports robberies down 86%. Homicide down 65%. Burglaries have dropped 43%. And auto theft has fallen off by 40%. Sergeant Jess Manning with the Bellevue PD says the decline is a result of a couple of different factors, including the hiring of two full-time data analysts under Chief Clary. Staffing has also been at full capacity since March of 2022, which Manning said has made a significant difference. While the total number of calls rose by 10%, Manning said the increase was due to Bellevue residents who have played a major role in the decline by watching their neighborhoods and reporting suspicious activity. Hey, over here in the Bluffs, you don't want to hear about snow yet, do you? But, you know, it's going to happen sooner or later. And if you're learning or looking to earn some extra cash, if you've got a CDL, Council Bluffs DOT is maybe looking for you. Applications are being taken today for snowplow operators for the upcoming winter season. Multiple shifts are available, too. It sets up at 3 o'clock today until 5:30, so you've got a little time. 2501 North 25th Street here in the Bluffs, where you can learn more about the job, including the schedule and pay details, with on-site applications. It's your Metro Minute for the midday today. Dead Poets Society's good to go in just a few. Also going to drop in one from Korn. Here it is right now, this one called Narcissistic Cannibal on your radio station. 89.7 The River.

89.7 The River, new music starts right here. It's called Cold, Dead Poet Society, the new release just days away. October 2nd, I believe that's this Friday, as we're looking at a ton of new music dropping here in the next couple of months to wrap up 2026. Can't believe that we're pretty much three quarters of the way through this year. Time flies, huh? The Neighborhood's new music's coming up. We'll cross the Great Divide, too, courtesy of Noah Kahn, and we'll maybe see some more rain in the forecast starting tomorrow. Yay. Partly sunny today, they say. 72 for the high. Overnight, 62. A 50-50 shot of showers and thunderstorms, mainly afternoon tomorrow. Highs in the mid-70s for Tuesday. Currently, right now, overcast here with 68 degrees at the River Studios. And today and all week, our weather brought to you by Hillside House of Hell. They're open for 2026 with 50,000 square feet of terror, The Sacrifice, Devil's Chapel, Clown Craze 3D, and Motel Massacre. Plus, this Saturday only, a special guest, Amelie McLean, who is the little pale girl from Terrifier 2. She'll be on site for photo ops. There's tickets and more information on everything at ScareIowa.com. Thanks again to Hillside for their continued support. As we jump on this one from the Deadbeat release, here's Tame Impala. It's Loser on 89.7 The River.

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0: 89.7 The River, that's called Private, the neighborhood today on Good Neighbor Day. It's also Good Neighbor Week, so be neighborly out there. Maybe I'll see you tonight for football, Monday Night Football, week number 3, as we wrap things up for week 3 with the NFL, the Eagles and the Bears tonight at Legends in the Cherry Hills Plaza. Of course, river bowling is a thing as well. Corey will be drawing duty for that. He is coming in next, as a matter of fact. He's ready to go. He's got Amplified Afternoons, requests music once again during Road Rage on your way home. Plus, here in the first 30 minutes, it is something brand new from Death Cab for Cutie. Also, the latest from Buffalo Traffic Jam. Some Shinedown, too. It's again, I'm out. Back tomorrow on a Tuesday. We'll do lunch again with some more tickets for Beck's show coming up on Saturday night as he rides lonesome into Steelhouse, Omaha. 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I'll scoot out with STP. And the latest, too, with Hanuman Kind, helping out Papa Roach. 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

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We'll be giving you a chance today and actually all week long here in Amplified Afternoons to win tickets into Sinister Sydney. Also got Psycho Schoolhouse tickets. That'll be during Road Rage, 5 o'clock. Get you registered to win our grand prize for Monday Night Football Legends Patio Grill and Bar, the Portable Party Package, which I'll talk more about here a little bit later on. And in about a half hour or so, give or take, I'm going to be joined by Allie Peeler, who is a part of the hardworking crew behind Porch Fest OMA, which is coming up this Sunday. It's one of my favorite, probably is my favorite, Omaha music event that happens now in its 10th year. So we're going to learn more about that later on this hour. That'll be during the Metro Minute. Here's Fool's Gold from Buffalo Traffic Jam on your anchor for alternative and rock, 89.7 The River.

0: 89.7 The River, where you hear it first. Stone Over Water. That's new from Death Cab for Cutie off of the I Built You a Tower release. Their latest album's been out there a few months now. Monday Night Football going off tonight. Legends Patio Grill and Bar in the Tree Hills Plaza. 7 o'clock is when we're going to be there. 7 to 9. With your chance at lots of prizes. Now, our grand prize. We come with the grand prize every week, and then we get our grand prize of the season. The weekly prize tonight is a Ninja Nutra Plus personal blender. Plus, you know, we got tons of river gear we'll be giving away as well as the Eagles take on the Bears. That'll be on the big screens at Legends. Food, beverages, and fun from 7 to 9 p.m. tonight and every Monday. Now, our grand prize of the entire season, of which you'll be able to get registered for tonight or any Monday between now and November 30th, is a portable party package. One person takes all of this home. The high-def projector, screen, speakers, fire stick, river concert buddy beer, and beef from Rustic Cuts. You do have to be registered in advance, and I can save you the trouble right now if you're caller 10. 712-328-8970. I'll drop your name in the registration box. You'll be good to go and win with us coming up on November 30th. Good luck to you. We're back with music from Motionless and White soon, some Royal Bloods on the way. And we got a local bite next year on 89.7 The River.
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89.7 The River, there's new rock from Motionless in White. It's called R.I.P., and that one features Skylar Grey, and of course the band Motionless in White is going to be in town coming up at CHI Health Center on November the 11th. Tickets are available over at Ticketmaster for that one. River weather outlook looks like we are in a flood watch till 7 p.m. this Thursday. We don't have any precipitation in the forecast for the rest of today. Maybe some tomorrow, but then the rest of the week's looking pretty rainy again. So we're mostly cloudy tonight, low of 62. Mostly cloudy with afternoon and evening rain tomorrow with a high of 75. And we're currently at 69 degrees. This look at weather today has been brought to you by Hillside House of Hell. They are open with 50,000 square feet of pure terror, featuring The Sacrifice, Devil's Chapel, Clown Craze 3D, and Motel Massacre. And for this Saturday only, actress Amelie McLean, she played the little pale girl from Terrifier 2. She's going to be on site there at Hillside House of Hell for photo ops. You can get all the details over at scareiowa.com. Up soon, Allie Peeler with Porch Fest OMA will be joining me here on the show for today's Metro Minute to talk about this incredible event that's now in its 10th year and is happening in the Gifford Park neighborhood of Omaha coming up this Sunday. You can get a little preview. We shared the event page on our Facebook over at 897 The River, and we'll learn more about it with Allie soon here on 897 The River.

0: 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It's called Always Let You Down. 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
0: And today on the Metro Minute, I'm joined by a very special guest, a very big part of Omaha's local music community, Allie Peeler. Welcome to the show.
2: Hey, thanks for having me.
0: Yes.
2: Happy to be here.
0: Thanks for coming on down. I've known you for a long time, just from being a part of the local music scene, and I can't believe it took me this long to get you on the radio.
2: I know. I'm stoked to be here. Now I know where you're at. I'm going to be here all the time.
0: Well, Allie's here to talk about Porch Fest, the 10th annual Porch Fest OMA. It's coming up this Sunday. I suppose I should probably ask. I mean, I've been going to this event and involved in it in almost the entire 10-year run. Is it Porch Fest OMA or Porch Fest OMA? Because I always just say Porch Fest.
2: It's just Porch Fest, but OMA is like Omaha.
0: Right.
2: Because actually Porch Fests are all over the country, but they're all very like localized and DIY.

0: as well. And the neighbors are incredible. And there's the park, and or they have the community garden and the treehouse. So there's all these activities. You know, there's chickens. There's, you know, you've got Yates Illuminates off of 32nd. There's a lot of family events, a lot of different genres of music. There's just something for everyone. I always love it because you can walk around. We have a poetry porch. We have a comedy porch. You know, this year we've added the youth porch. There's literally something for everyone. And typically things, you know, we kick it off at 11 because we've got food trucks and we've got a market. So you can go and support some local creators, get something to eat, get your spot. Music starts around noon, some places 12:30. But we have the kind of schedule online. You can kind of mark your path you want to take. We've got the pedicab, you know, the bikes that you can tip them and get, because I'm always trying to now, you know, hoofing it. You're walking to try to get to all these porches, and it's nice that, you know, people are on bikes and you've got the pedicabs too that can take you around. So there's a lot of options to explore Gifford Park, which is my favorite part about it. Yeah. It's exploring this beautiful neighborhood in Omaha.
1: It's absolutely gorgeous. And this year, 13 stages.
0: Yes.
1: A lot of them on front porches there in the Gifford Park neighborhood. That's why it's called Porch Fest. And over 90 performers total, or 90 performances. Now, this is combined. This is music, poetry, comedy, dance, art, all of this.
0: All of it.
1: Going to be taking place in this neighborhood.
0: And it's free.
1: And it is. It's totally complimentary entry, which is great. It's a family-friendly event. And if you go over to the social media, Porchfest OMA, either on Instagram or Facebook, that's where you're going to find the schedule and the map, which is really convenient because you can either just have that on your phone. Are you handing out printed versions again this year? I know
0: they'll
1: done
0: be
1: that.
0: At the market stage. We'll have some also kind of set up at the porches to see the lineup on each porch as well.
1: Yeah.
0: So that you can kind of time your adventure.
1: Yeah, you can see who's playing on what porch at what time. What all, I mean, these are all local or regional, because I know we have some people, like some Lincoln artists that are on it. I know we got Tika coming in from Kansas City. Like, what genres are representative of Porch Fest?
0: And this year in particular, it's been really important to expand that, because we have, and what's really fun is seeing some of more like hardcore bands do acoustic sets.
1: Yeah.
0: And it kind of enforces them. I loved Midwest Depress doing their high energy punk band doing an acoustic set on the porch. It was one of my favorites. But everything, literally all genres, all ages, we're kind of representing all kinds of people. And this year in particular, it was really fun. We had more people apply in the portal that they wanted to perform than ever.
1: Mm-hmm.
0: And it's all exciting because these are incredible acts. I love seeing the collaboration. It's fun to watch people who've done the open mic porch then, you know, get on and get a
1: slot of their own the next year.
0: And it's hard because it's kind of competitive, you know, and I'm always like, I'm sorry, friends. There's so many great. It's always awesome because, you know, kind of when it started, it was a lot more bluegrass. But we've got rock bands. We've got hip hop. We've got literally everything. The comedy porch last year was the first year we added comedy.
1: Mm-hmm.
0: Where we got them back again. This year was the first year we've added youth performers. From music to dancers, all in between. Also, the Kent Bellows Art Mentoring Art Program has a porch where they have all the youth artists displaying some of their art, which is really close to Yates. So it's a really awesome experience to kind of wander around and support all kinds of Omahans and just Midwestern artists, you know, just while you're walking through this beautiful neighborhood. It's my favorite festival of the year.
1: It is my favorite event of the year. It really, the way... To sum it up, I mean, like, here's the deal. If you want to get a taste of what the Omaha music scene is like, you're not gonna have another event in the town that gives you more artists to check out in one single day.
0: I mean,
1: it's really incredible. Plus, there's going to be some food trucks on site. There's going to be a bar area.
0: Yes.
1: Right?
0: Yeah.
1: A beer garden.
0: Right by the market stage. Which is so much fun. And we also have market creators and artists that you can support and buy from, as well as the food trucks. Kind of all throughout, we have strategic porta potties as well, handicap accessible porta potties. We want to make it, because it is outsized, as accessible as we can for our community. This year also at the Poetry Porch, which Zadika runs, and she's incredible, and I love her dearly, but we will be making the announcement for the Omaha Entertainment and Arts Awards nominees, which is incredible, and I'm very, very excited to partner, to put the Porch Fest and Omaha Entertainment and Arts as a partnership.
1: Which is another incredible event that happens every year in Omaha that showcases local and regional

0: artists.
1: Just makes sense to do the announcement.
0: Is there a certain time that's gonna take place, or do you know yet?
1: I do not know that right now, but that'll get announced probably right before the end.
0: Okay. Allie Peeler's here with me. She is part of a hardworking team that is behind Porch Fest, which we are in the 10th annual of. It's coming up this Sunday from 11 to 6, Gifford Park neighborhood. I have shared the event page on our Facebook page, so 897 The River is where you're going to find us on Facebook. 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
0: 89.7 The River. It's Amplified Afternoons with Corey. I am joined today by Allie Peeler, one of the many, many hardworking individuals behind Porch Fest. And, you know, I wanted to give you an opportunity to, I know that it's you and a team of people that put this incredible event together every year. Again, Porch Fest is coming up this Sunday. Gifford. Park neighborhood, 33rd in California. It goes from 11 a.m. to 6 p.m. And over that period of time, over 90 performances of music, poetry, comedy, dance, and art will take place on 13 stages around the neighborhood. As we'd mentioned, there's food trucks, beer garden, local merchant booths, Porch Fest OMA is where you'll find them on both Facebook and Instagram. I want to give you an opportunity to give a shout out to the other. I also want to know your history, history at Porch Fest, but who else besides
1: Emily
0: you?
1: Emily Cox, just the queen. She's amazing. And she is so organized and so on top of it. And like I said, the Gifford Park Neighborhood Association, mm-hmm. there's such an incredible crew there of people who they put on incredible programming all year on their Friday markets. But Emily, initially, I had gotten asked to help with the open mic porch the very first year. And so every year I've helped with the open mic porch. And then a few years back, I was starting to get serious FOMO about missing all the events around. And Emily was like, well, girl, find someone else to run the open mic porch. And of course, Mad Darlene, who's incredible artist who recently moved away, she ran the open mic porch for a handful of years before this year. I asked Spider Cat, who is killing it with her own music, and she runs two different open mics in town.
0: Shakedown Street and Broke Down Palace.
1: Yeah, Tuesdays and Thursdays. Yeah. Just killing it. She's got a crazy killer lineup for Porch for the open mic,
0: for the open mic.
1: I'm so excited. I'm excited that we have her and her energy. So yeah, I initially got asked to get involved because I'd been hosting open mic for, you know, every Wednesday for 10 years.
0: Yeah, I mean, I think that's where I first met you. Is like, I mean, you used to host open mic at the Down Under, and before that, I think
1: Side Door.
0: Yeah, the Side Door. And
1: Shoot Your Mouth Off on Sundays.
0: Yep.
1: Sound.
0: You briefly did one in the Old Market too. I remember way back in the day. So
1: I've been kind of all over. I love open mics. I love ways for weekly get together with artists and challenge each other and hear what people are working on. Everything from poetry, comedy. You know, all we had. You know, playwrights reciting their stuff. So it's just cool to get community together, which is also why I love the OEAs as well. Just blending as many artists, creatives in our city and metro area around is the best way to live.
0: It's
1: and so
0: fantastic.
1: I love it. Yeah, that's how I got involved. And ever since then, there's this, you know, a ragged bunch, a crew of us that, you know, and Emily's so organized. It's easy for us to get things, you know, done. And we have a lot of people who want to succeed. This is all DIY. You know, we're a lot of Porch Fest don't pay performers, but we make sure we raise enough money. We're getting sponsors that all the artists get paid for their time because we want to show them, you know, it's valuable that we, you know, compensate them for their time.
0: Yeah.
1: And also people can tip. We put out tip jars and we encourage that too. You know, purchase their albums. We encourage people to bring merchandise if they want. But really, it's just a community event.
0: That doesn't cost anything to
1: doesn't
0: get into.
1: Cost and any
0: it's
1: money.
0: Coming up this Sunday in the Gifford Park neighborhood. One last question. Do you need any volunteers at this point?
1: You know what? We're always asking for it. We did on the page put a portal out there for anyone. We had different time slots. I know quite a few got picked up. But if you're interested in volunteering or if you know anyone who is, you should go to our Facebook page and click that the Google link that we have to kind of sign up, find a good time for you. Because we're always looking for people to help set up in the beginning or just throughout the day direct people to places.
0: Mm-hmm.
1: And it's really helpful. Like the end of last year, we had that torrential downpour. So
0: yes.
1: It was really helpful. We had volunteers. We were just collecting signs and whatnot. So, and everyone, even those who weren't volunteering, were really helpful. So our community is generally like so awesome. They're like, where do you need? What do you need?
0: Mm-hmm.
1: And if you want to be helpful, just go to our Facebook page and click on that link and get signed up to help volunteer.
0: Great. Porch Fest OMA on both Facebook and Instagram. That's also where you can find the map and the schedule for this Sunday's event. Allie, thank you so much for coming in and
1: my pleasure.
0: Talking about Porch Fest. Looking forward to the event coming up this Sunday. Again, Porch Fest OMA on Facebook and Instagram. We've got it on our concerts and events page at 897theriver.com as well. Here is just one of many, many acts that will be performing at Porch Fest this week. Public figure. Here's music from them. 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

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Amplified Afternoons with Corey. 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Do Theory Of A Dead Man's latest soon, plus Noah Kahn and more. It's all coming up.

We go to Eugene, Oregon, where a 29-year-old man was arrested after repeatedly crashing his car into a bank, not robbing the bank, and then grabbing a bite to eat at a nearby restaurant. Police responded to reports of a Subaru repeatedly crashing into a bank building around 10 a.m. last Thursday. When officers arrive, they find the heavily damaged Subaru parked near the front entrance of the heavily damaged bank, but the driver nowhere to be found. Perhaps is the inside robbing the place? No. It's also 10 a.m. on a Thursday. The bank's open. He didn't have to crash through it to gain access. He could have just walked in and robbed the place. Guess he was hangry, though, because according to a witness, he then walked into a nearby restaurant, and that's where officers found him sitting in a booth, sweating heavily. He told police that his accelerator got stuck, but then they asked him, well, did you reverse the car after you crashed into the building? And he said, yes, but my accelerator got stuck again. You see, it's the weirdest thing, officer. Reverse is just fine, but every time I put it in drive, my accelerator gets stuck, and my steering wheel, too. I tried this like 6 or 8 times and realized I wasn't going anywhere except back inside the bank. Yeah, police weren't buying his fast-talking, sweating profusely story. No brunch for Bank Basher. Instead, he was busted on a barrage of charges. That

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5: Hey, what's up, peeps? It's Ken, back with more new music. This time from Ricky Warwick, who has spent more than four decades building a career on restless creativity, hard work, and a deep-rooted love for rock and roll. On his new album, Fire and Vengeance, the Northern Irish singer-songwriter brings all that experience together, delivering another hard-charging release just 18 months after 2025's Blood Ties. Ricky picked up his first guitar at age 13 before moving with his family to Scotland, and by 1987 he was touring the world with New Model Army and soon afterward formed the Almighty. He's back with new solo music, this new track called Last Chance to Dance on 89.7 The River.

0: That's Last Chance to Dance, new music from Ricky Warwick. He has once again teamed up with former Buck Cherry guitarist Keith Nelson, who co-produced, co-wrote, and played on 2025's Blood Ties. Looks like their partnership continues to click on Fire and Vengeance, which is out now.
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1: 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There's the latest from Theory of a Dead Man, Winnebago Lalo. Weather, flood watch in effect until 7 p.m. this Thursday. Forecast for tonight, cloudy 63. Mostly cloudy tomorrow with afternoon and evening rain and a high of 74. And we're at 71 right now in the metro. This look at weather today has been brought to you by Hillside House of Hell, open with 50,000 square feet of terror. Featuring The Sacrifice, Devil's Chapel, Clown Craze 3D, Motel Massacre. And for this Saturday only, actress Amelie McLean, who portrayed the little pale girl from Terrifier 2, she's going to be on site for photo ops. 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

Astros Concert Station, Astro Theater headliners Blue October, and I hope you're happy. Yeah, we've known about this upcoming concert celebrating 20 years of Foiled for a really long time. I can't even remember how many months ago it was announced. But at this point, we are just over 2 months away of celebrating not only two decades of their Foiled release, but also they're going to play other favorites that didn't necessarily come from that album, like perhaps the song you just heard. Tickets are available over at Ticketmaster.com. It's happening Saturday, December 5th at the Astro Theater with Blue October, and that is presented to you by the Metro's Concert Station. How about some tickets for Sinister Sydney, your official sponsor this week of Amplified Afternoons? They're in Sydney, Iowa, and they've been feeding on phobias since 2015. Over 100,000 square feet of fears coming to life, featuring Clementine's Carnival of Chaos, Green Hollow, Granny's House, Spider Hollow, and tons more. I got a pair of tickets for you. These are good for opening weekend, which is this weekend. Now,

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2: Traffic is stop and go on US 75 northbound between Capehart and Cornhusker, and slow on southbound US 75 between Childs and Highway 370. That's all I got at this point, but if you spot something else out there, please let the Total Traffic Tip Line know, 402-551-CARS. 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
10: Justin.
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1: 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Now, we do have a mystery-themed 4-4 today. However, I don't have anything to give away for today's 4-4, so if you are the first to solve the mystery, you get the personal satisfaction of being the first to solve the mystery. And since there is no prize to give away for it, you can chime in either on the phone at 712-328-8970, the Amplified Afternoons Facebook page, or the email Corey, C-O-R-E-Y, at 897theriver.com if you think you got it figured out. Joe has created today's 4-4, and he emailed me to make it happen, Corey at 897theriver.com, and in his email he says, I have a mystery theme 4-4 for you. To the best of my knowledge, this one has not been done before. I can let you know that you are right on that, Joe. This particular theme has not been done before. So it's a first-time theme, and it's a mystery theme for you to solve if you'd like. Here's Happy Song from Bring Me the Horizon, kicking off Joe's 4-4 and 89.7 The River.

89.7 The River, the anchor for alternative and rock. Happy song, Bring Me the Horizon, kicking off a mystery theme for four from Joe. And what do you know? Somebody has already solved the mystery with just one song having been played so far on this themed for four. Charlie. Charlie chimes in via the Amplified Afternoons Facebook page and guesses, is the mystery answer children singing in the choruses? Yes. That's it. More specifically, the mystery theme is songs with children's vocals. Charlie, I cannot believe that you got that after just one song. Great job. So now I put Charlie up to another challenge. I said, any guesses as to what the other songs might be? Hint, they are all played regularly on this radio station. Like this one right here from POD, Youth of the Nation, on Joe's 4 at 4 and 89.7 The River.

89.7 The River, Youth of the Nation, POD, putting us right in the middle of Joe's no longer a mystery themed 4-4. That's because Charlie stepped in via the Amplified Afternoons Facebook page to solve the mystery while the first song was still playing, which was Happy Song from Bring Me the Horizon. It is songs that contain children's vocals. And then I challenged Charlie to guess what perhaps the other songs on the 4-4 might be. Now, you just heard Youth of the Nation from POD. Charlie guessed a couple of great guesses. Jump Rope from Blue October, Clint Eastwood from Gorillaz, but nope, neither one of those appear on this 4-4. Phil chimed in with Another Brick in the Wall, which is a great guess, but I did say that all four songs on today's 4-4 are songs that are regularly played here on 89.7 The River. Now, Skin might drop in Another Brick in the Wall sometimes in the old school Nooner. You might hear it occasionally, but it's not a river regular. So that would not apply. Nor would Jay-Z's Hard Knock Life, only because that's not a river regular either. But all great guesses. Aeroplane from Red Hot Chili Peppers is, though. And it's next on Joe's 4 at 4 here on 89.7 The River.

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0: 89.7 The River, the anchor for alternative and rock. Heaven knows the Pretty Reckless. Wrapping up Joe's originally mystery theme 4-4. The mystery didn't last long because Charlie came in and solved it while the first song was playing. And the theme is songs containing children's vocals. The song list, once again, we kicked it off with Happy Song from Bring Me the Horizon, then Youth of the Nation from POD, Aeroplane, Red Hot Chili Peppers, and Heaven Knows the Pretty Reckless. And I did challenge after the mystery had been solved. All right, Charlie, or anybody else, any guesses on what the other songs might be? And we had some good guesses, meaning that this whole theme could be played out yet again using four completely different songs that we didn't use today. There are a lot of songs out there that contain children's vocals. Fun time. Thanks, Joe. Thanks, Charlie. Corey at 89.7theriver.com is how Joe made it happen. This 4 at 4 today has been brought to you by NukeCon. It's back, the Metro's premier gaming convention for more than 30 years. 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And it all starts this Friday at the Mid-America Center in Council Bluffs. Music from Ashes to New next. In This Moment's new one coming up, Red Leather, and more. 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

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New rock from In This Moment. Going to be at Steelhouse Omaha October the 8th with Hollywood Undead and more on the Taste of Chaos tour. Tickets through Ticketmaster. A song you just heard called I Want to Believe. It features Rory Rodriguez from Dayseeker. Taking a look at our weather. Well, tonight we're going to be cloudy. 63 for a low. Tomorrow, a few morning showers, more steady rain by afternoon, and high 74. We're also in a flood watch until 7 p.m. this Thursday because there's lots of rain expected. Not so much today, a little bit tomorrow, but then Wednesday and Thursday for sure. 73 currently in the metro. This look at weather today has been brought to you by Hillside House of Hell. They are open with 50,000 square feet of pure terror, featuring The Sacrifice, Devil's Chapel, Clown Craze 3D, and Motel Massacre. And for this Saturday only, actress Amelie McLean will be there for photo ops. She played Little Pale Girl from Terrifier 2. Tickets and details at ScareIowa.com. 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

0: 89.7 The River. There's new rock from Autumn Kings. Gone, Gone, Gone. Amplified Afternoons. It's Corey. Got Road Rage going soon. All requests from 5 to 6. Psycho Schoolhouse tickets. Your chance to win those to launch Road Rage coming up at 5 o'clock. Music from Sick Puppies before we get there. And the latest from Young the Giant is next. Grab that luggage right now, though. 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
0: Today's story is an update on a story that I covered back in June. To refresh your memory, 85-year-old Florida man arrested for street racing. More specifically, for doing 110 miles per hour in a 45. Now, this happened back in June, as I'd mentioned, and after being pulled over, Florida man told deputies that he's not a street racer. He was just out having a little ride in his favorite car. Okay, fine. You're not a street racer, but you were still doing 110 and a 45, and also you're under arrest. And so is the driver of the Corvette that was doing 125 in the lane next to you as you were not street racing. Now, even though that guy's car was going faster, he's not 85 years old, so Corvette guy isn't getting headlines. Also, Corvette guy isn't now, 3 months later, speaking out publicly about the incident. But Nissan guy, that's the 85-year-old, which I'm sure you've put together by now, he is. So what is Nissan guy saying now, 3 months after this incident? Well, cue up the world's smallest violin, because Florida man, who was, as a result of this incident, sentenced to a year of supervised probation and issued a $500 fine, he says that even though he's not in jail, he's behind bars in his own house. Yes, he's got a year-long suspension of his driver's license, and that means that according to the rules of his gated retirement community, he is prohibited from even operating his golf cart without a license. And he adds that this has all put a terrible burden on his wife, who's got to take

0: And he says he thinks it's a good law, but it should be used appropriately. Quote, one size does not fit all. In other words, I think it should be used on other people, especially Corvettes that I'm not street racing but happen to be driving fast next to me, but definitely not me.
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2: Traffic is stop and go on US 75 northbound between Cape Heart and Cornhusker and slow on Dodge Street westbound between 72nd and 90th. That's it. 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

0: 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What's your name?
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0: Hey, John, you're a winner.
1: Really? 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
0: Yep, caller 10. I got you two tickets for Psycho Schoolhouse in Pacific Junction, Iowa. You can use these tickets anytime in the 2026 season.
1: That is so cool. 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
0: 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Thanks for rocking the river. 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

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Here's Who Will You Follow from Evanescence on 89.7 The River.

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2: Aw, oh, well, looky what the cat dragged in. Look here, see? Don't waste my time, kid. 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It's time for Old Times Headlines.
0: Welcome to the part of the show where I choose a year at random and read an article or an advertisement from an Omaha newspaper from this date on that year. Today, we go back to September 28th, 1879, from the Omaha Daily Herald. The headline reads, "The Electric Light." And the story reads, "If Professor Edison's electric light is going to supersede the use of gas, we are glad of it. Gas is the bane of our national existence. When hoarse with too much speaking, take Hall's balsam. It is especially adapted to congressmen, ministers, and the rest of mankind." And that's it. That's the story. It's basically an op-ed about Thomas Edison's newfangled electric light and a cough drop advertisement all in one paragraph. Is the writer drunk or getting paid under the table to not so cleverly insert an ad inside of the story, or both? But really, though, I mean, you think about it, it's like the 1800s version of watching content on your phone, right? There you are, you're watching something, and suddenly, boom, right in the middle of it, and an ad pops up. The Omaha Daily World Herald is like, "We invented that ish."
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0: There's been an accident reported at 36th and California Streets. Stop and go traffic on southbound US 75 between Childs and Highway 370. Slow on northbound US 75 between Capehart and Cornhusker. And also slow on westbound Dodge, both between 72nd and 90th, then further west between 108th Avenue and 144th Street. That's all I got. You see something else, please let the Total Traffic Tip Line know. They can be reached at 402-551-CARS. 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

89.7 The River, where you hear it first. New music from Fontaines, D.C. There's Marianne here on Road Rage. And taking a look at our weather outlook for tonight, we expect cloudy skies with the low of 63. Tomorrow we got a few morning showers with more steady rain by afternoon and a high of 74. And we're at 73 currently in the metro. We're going to be in a flood watch as well until about 7 p.m. on Thursday. This look at weather today has been brought to you by Hillside House of Hell. They are open with 50,000 square feet of pure terror, featuring The Sacrifice, Devil's Chapel, Clown Craze 3D, and Motel Massacre. And for this Saturday only, actress Amelie McLean will be there for photo ops. She is the little pale girl from Terrifier 2. Tickets and details over at ScareIowa.com. My Chemical Romance, I'm Not Okay, I Promise, right here on Road Rage, all requests through 6 o'clock on 89.7 The River.

0: 89.7 The River. There's new music from the Paradox. It's called I Kinda Like That. Road Rage and Monday Night Football. Got another Monday Night Football party coming your way tonight, 7 o'clock, 7 to 9. There in the Cherry Hills Plaza, just off the Irvington exit of I-680 at Legends Patio Grill and Bar. 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
11: There's been an accident reported at 36 and California Street, and slow goes in the following areas. Westbound Dodge between 120th and 129th Streets. US 75 northbound between Highway 370 and Cornhusker. And US 75 southbound between Childs Road and Highway 370. That's it. Spot something else. Contact the Total Traffic Tip Line 402-551-CARS. 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That's going to do it for me today. Thanks so much for hanging. Appreciate you. Come back tomorrow for more chances to win tickets to Psycho Schoolhouse and Sinister Sydney and another shot to get in for that portable party package with Monday Night Football as well. Till then, have a great night. Make it count. 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

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Text the river to 44321. That's the river to 44321.

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3: Roscoe is a good boy. 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
1: Kings of Leon has announced that their 10th studio album is going to be out November 6th. Frontman Caleb says the album titled Oh My Beloved is a look back on all the things they've done and appreciating how they got here. Stories from their families, their childhood, and more all make it into these songs. And the first offering from the album is this one here titled My Whole World. Corey here from Amplified Afternoons spotlighting new Kings of Leon on 89.7 The River.

0: There's new music from Kings of Leon called My Whole World. It leads us into a collection of 13 songs that'll be featured on the band's first ever self-produced album, which is out November 6th.
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3: 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We'll be right back.

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